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0: the strong, the mighty. The forces of evil can never destroy the powers of the Wonder Man. And though the most formidable journey lies ahead, only one will prevail. Wonder. Wonder. Wonder Man.
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1: Yeah, yeah. 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Sis got blah boy, sis got blah boy. 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

Hello, been to the dentist today, had to have a filling. Oh, I shall need bags and bags of sympathy. It's Tuesday, the 11th of August. We are live at 6. The hot weather continues. Thank goodness it's not snowing. Can you imagine shoveling snow in all this heat? 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

Never mind about raining men, it's about time it rained rain, I think. This is me, Bob Eagle, here on Bognor Radio Respect with the Tuesday Drive Time. I've got a selection of uplifting songs from the 60s to the teenies and a few more besides in order to keep you entertained, informed and educated. So while you're driving, walking, travelling or working, or even resting, together we can enjoy all the very best. Well, as you know, the family are in Spain for the week. Yesterday they went to the tat shops and they bought a whole load of tat. Today they've been to the beach and they've been making sandcastles, and I had to judge the sandcastle competition. I think wisely I chose the one that was made by my granddaughter. She's the one who can inflict the most pain if I don't give the prize to her.

And that's Cliff Richard, and You Keep Me Hanging On from 1974. The time is 7 minutes past six. This is Bognor Radio Respect. You can find us online on bognorradiorespect.org, and you'll see a number of ways that you can listen to us. But wherever you're listening from and however you're listening, you are all most welcome. Well, today, appropriately, is Play in the Sand Day, which is, as I just described, exactly what my granddaughter has been doing today, building sandcastles. But the idea of Play in the Sand Day is that you just laze or lie in the sand, lazy day on the beach by the sea. Have you been doing that today? Or have you been working? And mind you, if you have been on the beach, I bet it's been a trifle hot, because it's been a trifle hot generally all the time. But so maybe it was a good idea to be working until it cools down a little bit. Maybe you had a nice ice cream, or maybe an ice cold beverage of some kind. Play in the Sand Day. I mean, what's not to like?

George Michael and Careless Whisper from 1984. And it's time to play Get It in Three. So this is where I give you three clues to a year since 1960 and you have to work out the year. Here we go. Which year is this? Nottingham Forest beat Southampton 3-2 to win the Football League Cup for the second year running. Thorpe Park at Chertsey in Surrey opens. It becomes one of the top three most popular theme parks in the country. And Vauxhall launches its first ever front-wheel drive car, the Astra range of hatchbacks and estates. And I want to know, which year was that? And I'll give you the answer after this.

A dusty Springfield, and all I see is you. And that was from 1966. But how did you do with Get It In 3? I gave you three clues to a year since 1960. You had to work out the year. Let me just remind you of the three clues. Nottingham Forest beat Southampton 3-2 to win the Football League Cup for the second year running. Thorpe Park at Chertsey in Surrey opens. It becomes one of the top three most popular theme parks in the country. And Vauxhall launches its first ever front-wheel drive car, the Astra range of hatchbacks and estates. And I wanted to know, which year was that? I can tell you, it was 1979. 1979 it was. Did you get that? If you didn't, never fear, for we shall have another year next time.

That's The Killers and Human from 2008. The time is 21 minutes past 6. This is me, Bob Eagle, live on Bognor Radio Respect, broadcasting for you Mondays to Thursdays with the Drive Time Show at 6. So we go out on the internet 24/7, 365 days a year, reaching you wherever you are. We serve the Bognor community and we serve the listening community. So wherever you're listening from, you are most welcome. So today is National Son and Daughter Day. Yes, well, I have one of each. Well, actually, I've got one of one and two of the other. Yeah, one son, two daughters. I've also got three grandsons and two granddaughters. So I think that sort of evens it up. But they're an absolute delight. And all my grandchildren have now got to the stage where very easily they can wrap Granddad round their little finger. Oh, yes.

And the time is 25 minutes past six. And I see in the news that Andy Burnham says he's increasingly confident that the early release of PC Andrew Harper's Killers can be stopped by plans to free up prison spaces. Well, I earnestly hope that he achieves that. I know that the prison population is under pressure and that an early release program is designed. But frankly, I mean, they already say that murderers and rapists will not be released under this scheme. I really think that when they designed it, they should have also included people convicted of manslaughter as well, because that is a killing. It's slightly less direct than murder, but it's still killing another person. And they already get early release. It's wrong that they should get another form of early release. So I support Andy Burnham in this respect. I'm making no political point here, specifically on this one issue. I hope he achieves what he's trying to achieve. Other news, the amber heat health alerts are in force across most of England as temperatures start to climb again at the start of the summer's latest predicted heat wave. We know all about that. Thank you very much. And, well, what else can I say other than that was kind of my version of skipping through the news? And now it's me with a song which I hope might actually come to pass.

It might as well rain until September. Well, it is the 11th of August. There's only 20 days to go. So it might as well rain, but I don't suppose it will. I've been looking at the maps to see what's going on for the traffic, and it all looks pretty normal. Wherever you would expect queues, there are probably queues, but no worse than normal. In fact, during the summer holidays, it's quite often less than normal. The trains are all running on time as well, maybe a couple of minutes delay, but nothing more than that. Still to come, we've got more fabulous songs through the decades, and coming up next, we've got the Bee Gees, Colin Blunston, the Tremolos, to name but a few, and then we've got the Impossible Quiz, the Showtime song, the calming or the stirring classic, with my musings of various kinds.

And you win again from 1987, where it was a number one hit. I'm grateful to Edith. Edith says, I don't take myself too seriously. She says, it's hard to have an ego when you trip over flat surfaces on a weekly basis and then apologise to the furniture when you bump into it. Edith, I know. You can't take yourself seriously, can you, when you do that?

Colin Blunstone and Sayuda Mine from 1972. I'm very grateful to Cho, who says, well, she's quite simple. She makes this point. She says, I can't believe we used to go out at night. How did we do that? Cho, I think you might be kind of broadly of the same age as me. Yeah, you're quite right. Back in the day, come 8 o'clock, I'd be ready to go out. These days, I'm ready to go to bed. When did that suddenly change?

The Tremolos and Here Comes My Baby from 1967. This is me, Bob Eagle, live with the Drive Time Show, planning to get you home safely. Or if you're already there, I hope you've got the kettle on, fully equipped with PJs and slippers, and settling in for a good evening. The time is now 18 minutes to 7, and it's showtime on Drive Time. Ring up the curtain, and we have got a song from a show.

Lee Andrews and He Loves and She Loves from Funny Face. That was Showtime on Drive Time. Just noticed on Google Maps that an accident is showing at Arundel on the Ford roundabout. So there, it doesn't look as though there are any queues as a consequence, but if you're coming that way, you might like to be aware. Well, it's time for the impossible quiz. There's no way you're going to know the answer to this. The question is, how close can you get? A survey asked 100 people, name something you buy from a shoe shop. That must be one of the easiest impossible quiz questions I've set. Name something you buy from a shoe shop. I wonder what it could be. I want to know the top answer that the 100 people gave. And I'll tell you what the 100 said after this.

Tweedledum, middle of the road from 1971. So I set you an impossible quiz question. I said it was probably the easiest one I've ever set. A survey asked 100 people, name something you buy from a shoe shop. And I asked for the top answer. What did you think? Well, amazingly, and I'm sure it will surprise you all, the top answer was shoes. Yes, something you buy from a shoe shop. That was fairly predictable, wasn't it? Other answers were polish and insoles. But the top answer for what you buy at a shoe shop is shoes. Extremely well done if you got that top answer. Yes, you can take credit for it. Very well done if you got any of the other answers. And as ever, well done for having a go.

And the time is 7:08. This is the station that cares about your mental health and well-being. So we try to keep it positive and we try to keep it uplifting. And it's time for our classic. Will it be stirring and uplifting? Will it be calming and relaxing? This time it's the Philadelphia Orchestra and a Delius piece called On Hearing the First Cuckoo in Spring. Bit late, but here it is.

Delius, and on hearing The First Cuckoo in Spring was our relaxing classic for today. I can give you general information about the Funshine Days that are being run by Bognor Council. Tomorrow, Wednesday, the 12th of August, it's Tai Chi and Samurai Workshops, and that will be at the Promenade Bandstand from 11 till 3, 11 a.m. till 3 p.m. It offers a unique and enriching experience that combines the calming, meditative practice of Tai Chi with the disciplined historical elements of the samurai culture. Sounds rather interesting. So it's tomorrow at the bandstand on the seafront, the promenade, from 11 till 3.

And that's Westlife, and Ain't That a Kick in the Head? And sadly, that brings us to the end of our time together for this evening. I do hope you've enjoyed the show. Thanks for joining us. It's been a pleasure to have your company. Do please stay tuned for Doug coming up at 7, right after me with Adventures in the Past. And I'll be back at 6 on the dot tomorrow, Wednesday, with another Drive Time show. And if you're able to do so, I'd be delighted if you could join me. So until we meet again, this is me, Bob Eagle, saying, take very good care of yourselves. Be kind to one another. Stay safe. Stay positive. All the very best to you and yours. And enjoy the rest of your evening.

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past. Something kids today called Before My Time. But without it, the great music of the past, you wouldn't have the music that you have now. So on a Tuesday, we're going to look at the first 25 years of what we call the rock and roll years, from 1956 up to 1980.

0: to present this show, one man fate has made almost indecipherable. His name, Doug Everett.
1: Hello everybody, welcome to Tuesday night. Another adventure in the past. Now if you've been listening to this show, you know full well that we are playing songs from the US charts of the late 1950s, between 1956 up to 1960. And we're currently playing songs that got stuck at number 16 in that period. And any interesting group they

tomorrow. And while you're chilling out, I'll provide a musical backdrop. How's that for you?

Yes, indeed. Good evening, everybody. How are you all out there? I hope you're feeling good and in the mood for some marvellous music from the 1950s, because that's what I'm providing you with tonight. We're going to kick off where we left off last week, which means we are in February 1956, and we're looking at songs that got stuck at number 16 in the US chart of the late 1950s. And we kick off with the Blues.

There you go, our first four tracks of tonight's show, and you may have noticed that three of them you've already heard a version of in previous shows. This is because at this time in America, a lot of songs were covered by lots of different artists, and many of them made the chart. So you do get three or four different versions of the same song appear in the chart throughout the period of that we're dealing with. We have for you there the Blue Stars and their French version of Lullaby of Birdland from February 56. Then from April 56, Bill Haley and his Comets and R.O.C.K. Rock. Also from April 57, the Elmer Bernstein Orchestra and their version of The Man with the Golden Arm. And from May 56, the Rover Boys version of Graduation Day. Okay, it is May 1956, stuck at number 16 in the US chart of the late 50s, is the one and only Mr. Tony Bennett.

There you go. We had for you there Tony Bennett and Can You Find It in Your Heart from May 56. Then from June 56, the song got to 27 in Britain but 16 in America. That was Clyde McFatter and Treasure of Love. Then from July 56, Nat King Cole and the Four Knights. And that's all there is to it. And then from September 56, the Four Lads, A House with Love in It. Right, it is October 1956, stuck at number 16 in the US chart of the late 50s, the one and only Cordettes.

0: It's a bird.
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0: Oh, yeah, it is.
3: Yes, indeed it is. And we had for you there the Cordettes and Lay Down Your Arms from October 56. From November 56, the Dick Jacobs Orchestra and Petticoats of Portugal. Then from February 1957... Guy Mitchell, Knee Deep in the Blues. That got to number 3 over here, but only 16 in the States. And then finally, The Platters and He's Mine from April 57. Okie dokie, now we have from May 57, Tommy Sands, Going Steady, a song that didn't chart over here, but made 16 in the US of A.

There we go. A couple of songs there that actually made the British chart as well. We had for you Tommy Sands and Going Steady from May 57. Also from May 57, Charlie Gracie and Fabulous. That made number 8 in the UK. Then from September 57, The Diamonds and Zip Zip. And also from September 57, Vic Damone and Affair to Remember. That made number 29 in Britain. Then there was a gap where no songs got stuck at number 16 until April 1958. And the poor man that got stuck at number 16 then was Paul Anka.

0: Oh, wasn't that nice? We had for you there Paul Anka and Let the Bells Keep Ringing from April 58. From May 58, Jimmy Rogers and Make Me a Miracle. From May 58 as well, Link Wray and the Raymen and the Rumble. And then from July 58, The Diamonds and Cafeo. Now then, we only have 8 more songs that got stuck at number 16 in the US chart in the late 50s. So, Tosh, can we get the time machine ready?
1: Well, I suppose I could do it.
0: Oh, he's good, isn't he? Right, while he's getting that set up, let's have the next 4 kicking off with, from October 1958, the Applejacks. That's the American band, the Applejacks, not the British one. They were in the 60s, remember? And this is Mexican Hat Rock.

Ah, great stuff we had for you there. The Applejacks and Mexican Hat Rock from October 58. From January 59, the Mitch Miller Orchestra and the Children's Marching Song. Then from April 59, the Everly Brothers and Take a Message to Mary. That made the British chart at number 20. And then Fats Domino's version of I'm Ready from May 59. Right, there are four more songs that got stuck at number 16 in the US chart of the late 1950s. So let's get them out of the way and then we can go back to 56 and start looking at the 15s. Here we go, from July 1959, a song that reached number 11 in Britain but only 16 in America, for Dave Seville and the Chipmunks. This is Ragtime Cowboy Joe.

0: Alvin, stop shooting that gun.
1: Reach for the sky, you sidewinders!
0: Alvin, will you put that gun down?

0: There you go. The last four tracks to get stuck at number 16 in the US chart in the late 50s. We had David Seville and the Chipmunks and a Ragtime Cowboy Joe from July 59. That got to number 11 over here, but only 16 in the States. That was followed by Brooke Benton and Thank You Pretty Baby from August 59. Then from October 59, the Rockateens and Woohoo. And then from December 1959, Della Reese and Not 1 Minute More. Right, are we ready, Tosh? Can we go back to 1956? We can. Let's press the button.
1: 5, 4, 3, 2, 1.
2: Stand by for action.
0: Yes, indeed. We are now back in 1956. It is the US chart of the late 1950s, kicking off with, from February 56, Julius LaRosa and his orchestra and Lipstick and Candy and Rubber Soul Shoes.

way to get a message back home. But I was out of know that the wreckage of my plane had been picked up and spotted in my girl in Lover's Lane. And meanwhile, back in the States...

0: Meanwhile, back in the jungle. The boys in the jungle had me on the run when something heavy hit me like an atomic bomb. When I woke up and my head started to clear, I had a strange feeling I was with cooking gear. I smelled something cooking and I looked to see. That's when I found out they was cooking me.
1: Great! Cook-a-booga! 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
0: And meanwhile, back in the States...

There, wasn't that nice? The first four songs have got stuck at number 15 in the US chart from 1956 to 1960. We had there the Julius La Rosa Orchestra and Lipstick and Candy and Rubber Sole Shoes from February 56. From July 56, the Cadets and their version of Stranded in the Jungle. From September 56, the Lawrence Welk Orchestra and the Lennon Sisters and Tonight You Belong to Me. And then from October 56, Jane Powell and her version of True Love. Right, it is February 1957, stuck at number 15 in the US chart and going no higher is old Blue Eyes himself, Mr. Frank Sinatra.

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1: 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You'll see a picture, which is why you'll very quickly work out why we're on the radio, but it also gives you an idea of what we've done in the past that could be useful to you, could be interesting to you, whatever, whatever, whatever. But why not have a go? It is great fun to do, and it really does help other people out there with their mental health through the music that you play. Right then, we just had for you Frank Sinatra and Can I Steal a Little Love from February 57, from March 57, Roger Williams and Almost Paradise, from May 57, Jim Lowe and Four Walls, and from June 57, Jody Sands and With All My Love. Right, it is September 1957. Yes, it is. And we are playing songs that got stuck at number 15 in the US chart of
3: the 1950s.
1: Yes, indeed. And coming up for you now is Gene Vincent and the Blue Caps.

There you go. We had for you Gene Vincent and the Blue Caps and Lot of Loving from September 57. Also from September 57, Dinah Shore and Fascination. Then from December 57, Marty Robbins and his version of The Story of My Life. And then from January 58, The Chantels and Maybe. Marvellous stuff. Right, it is April 1958. Stuck at number 15 in the US chart of the late 50s was Paul Anka.

0: There you go. Good stuff. We have Paul Anka and Crazy Love from April 58. From May 58, Elvis Presley, Don't You Think It's Time. From November 58, we have Tommy Edwards and Love Is All We Need. And then also from November 58, Frankie Avalon and I'll Wait For You. Right, we have eight more songs that got stuck at number 15 in the US chart of the late 50s. So we're going to need to reset that time machine again.
1: Well, I suppose I could do it.
0: Oh, well done, Tosh. You get that together. We'll play the next four, kicking off with from December 58. It's got to 22 in Britain, 15 in America. Dwayne Eddy and Cannonball.

These are the times that try men's souls. In the course of our nation's history, the people of Boston have rallied bravely whenever the rights of men have been threatened. Today, a new crisis has arisen. The Metropolitan Transit Authority, better known as the MTA, is attempting to levy a burdensome tax on the population in the form of a subway fare increase. Citizens, hear me out. This could happen to you.

0: walks, sways with a wiggle, with a wiggle when she
1: walks. Yes, fine. We had Dwayne Eddy in Cannonball from December 58. They got to 22 in Britain, 15, of course, in America. Then we had Paul Anka and My Heart Sings from January 59. They got to number 10 in Britain, but 15 in America. Then from June 59, the Kingston Trio and MTA. And then from July 59, the Playmates and What Is Love. Right, there are four more tracks that got stuck at number 15. Let's get them out of the way, and then we can go back to 1956 and have a look at those number 14s. Okie dokie, let's kick this off with, from October 59, The Islanders, and this is The Enchanted Sea.

0: There you go, the last four songs to get stuck at number 15 in the US chart of the late 1950s. We had for you The Islanders and The Enchanted Sea from October 59, from November 59, The Drifters and Dance With Me, then from December 59, The Harry Simone Choral, The Little Drummer Boy, that got to 13 over here too. And then finally from December 59, Larry Hall and Sandy. Okie dokie, it's time to hit the time machine and go back to 1956.
1: 5, 4, 3, 2, 1.
2: Stand by for action.
0: Yes, indeed, and we've just over half an hour to go. Let's have a look at these number 14s, kicking off with from March 1956, The Teen Queens.

There you go, the first four songs to get stuck at 14 in the US chart of the late 50s, and the start and end of those four is an interesting oddity that you had a lot in America. This was the black artists and the white artists recording the same songs. Very often the originals were the black artists. Many of the songs were written by black artists, sung by black artists originally, but cleaned up for a white audience. And very often they sadly became the bigger hits. However, in this particular case, the songs only got to number 14 in both instances. We kicked off with, in March 1956, the Teen Queens original version of Eddie My Love. Also from March 56, we had the Richard Maltby Orchestra, their version of The Man with the Golden Arm. Also from March 56, a song that got to number 5 over here, but only 14 in America, for Peggy Lee. That was Mr. Wonderful. And then from April 56, the white cover of Eddie My Love by the Cordettes. Funny old world, eh? Right, it's May 1956. Stuck at number 14 in the US chart of the late 50s was the Diamonds.

we go. A bit of Harry Belafonte, good stuff. Right, we had for you there from May 56, The Diamonds and Church Bells May Ring. Then Jerry Vale, You Don't Know Me from July 56. Also from July 56, Fats Domino, When My Dream Boat Comes Home. And then from November 56, Harry Belafonte's Jamaica Farewell. Right, let's carry on. We've got about 15 minutes to go. From March 57, this is Patti Page.

Yes, indeedy. We had for you there Patti Page and Poor Man's Roses from March 57. Also from March 57, Jimmy Bowen and the Rhythm Orchids and I'm Sticking With You. Then from May 57, Johnny Mathis, Wonderful, Wonderful. And also from May 57, Pat Boone and Bernadine. Right, these songs all got to number 14 in the US charting. The 1950s. Yes, indeed they did. And we've only got time, I think, for one more song before we have to call it a night and we'll have to come back next week and carry on, won't we? That's the normal routine. So our final song for tonight is from August 1957. You've just had one Pat Boone song and now you have another. Yes, indeed, it's Pat Boone again and there's a gold mine in the sky.

0: you go, Pat Boone. There's a Gold Mine in the Sky from August 1957, and that, I'm sad to say, is your lot for this evening. Now then, of course, we all like to do certain things, and I like a whole mix of music, and that's why I do different shows. So if you fancy something a little bit different, why not join me on Thursday, and I'll do this.
1: 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And I'll play you 3 hours of this stuff.
0: 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Scroll down, see the schedule that we've got coming up. We've got lots and lots of different shows for you to enjoy. And why not give somebody else a listen? You never know, you might find something else that you really like. There's some great stuff on our station, believe me. Right, okie dokie, I will be back, of course, this time next week with another 3 hours of the US chart of the late 1950s. Until then,
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2: owner. I'm still up on the rose, could I left.

Yeah, what we got is a lot deeper. She do her thing and I do mine. I'm never gonna mistreat her. The thing that I love the most is her time. What we got is a lot deeper. She do her thing and I do mine. I'm never gonna mistreat her. The thing that I love the most is her time. So I don't stop, eye contact and I can't stop, won't stop. She want it hard and I won't flop. Kiss her in the card and we had it in the phone box. All over the world, she arched that back, I make her toes curl. Better than all of the girls, this sweetheart, she got my heart, yeah.

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